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Country Home 95Q. It's me, Rachel D, bringing the night shift here on this Monday evening. A start of another brand new week, and ayo, almost the start of school. That's right, back to school. We'll be here pretty much this week, next week, before you know it, folks. So I say we still kick off the summer vibes as much as possible.

0: phone, keys, wallet. Here on Kidder's Country Home, 95Q. Q Country, before you know it, you'll start needing your pencils, book bags, and, well, all the other school supplies. Because school is unfortunately starting back up, folks. Whether you start this week or next, it's finally here. Summer is winding down, if not over. And, well, as excited as I am for the next season, which we all know is fall, I'm not ready for it just yet, okay? It's still hot outside. I still want the summer vibes to last as long as they can. And, well, the only fall thing I guess I'm really looking forward to is Witch's Brew Alani's coming back out on the market. Those could start appearing any day now, and I'd be A-okay with it, but definitely let me know if you guys are still trying to live up the summer as much as possible. Hit me up right now at 95Q.
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14: We'll continue with a warm and muggy night here in central Illinois. Expect a partly cloudy sky. A stray storm can't be ruled out after midnight, with overnight lows tonight down to 75. Mostly sunny, a few stray storms on Tuesday afternoon. Daytime highs around 91. Partly cloudy, a scattered storm possible, 73 Tuesday night. A mix of sun and clouds, a few stray storms in the afternoon on Wednesday, with highs in the upper 80s. I'm meteorologist J.C. Foltz.

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0: John Morgan with Kid Myself, here on Kidder's Country Home, 95Q. I've got a long way to go here on the night shift this evening. We're just getting things started. And still to come this hour, we've got Parker McCollum, Tyler Hubbard, Luke Combs, Sugarland, Corey Kent, and more all on its way. But first, Sam Hunt with Take Your Time.
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Texas. You're on Kidder's Country Home, 95Q. Well, as the school year is creeping up on us slowly but surely, I've got a question for you parents. How much time do y'all think you spend focused on meal prep alone? Because let me tell y'all, you're putting in way too much work. But keep it right here. We've got the full story coming up right after Morgan Wallen.

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0: Ashley Cook with Baby Blues. Here on Kidder's Country Home, 95Q. OQ Country, school is practically upon us. And I've got a question for all the parents out there. How much time do y'all think you spend meal prepping lunches for a school week? Maybe even the duration of the entire school year. Because according to a new report, it found that parents will spend a total of 432 hours just on meal prep alone. Which, y'all, I can't even meal prep for an average week myself, let alone having to do 432 hours of it. When, honestly, I was fine with a PBJ sandwich and a variety bag of chips going to school every single day. Like, that can't take more than 2 minutes to put together, but what do I know? If you guys want to check out the full story, definitely let me know your thoughts. Hit me up right now at 95Q on Facebook.
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16: We'll continue with a warm and muggy night here in central Illinois. Expect a partly cloudy sky. A stray storm can't be ruled out after midnight, with overnight lows tonight down to 75. Mostly sunny, a few stray storms on Tuesday afternoon. Daytime highs around 91. Partly cloudy, a scattered storm possible, 73 Tuesday night. A mix of sun and clouds, a few stray storms in the afternoon on Wednesday, with highs in the upper 80s. I'm meteorologist J.C. Cole.

Scotty McCreary with Bottle Rockets here on Kidder's Country Home 95Q. Still to come this hour on the night shift, we've got Stella Lefty, Morgan Wallen, Zach Top, Dierks Bentley, Kenny Chesney, and more all on its way. But first, it's Thomas Rhett with Diet Happy.

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Tucker Wetmore with Brunette, here on Kidder's Country Home 95Q. Folks, talk about a real-life horror film come true. You want to know how Five Nights at Freddy's is actually getting its very own restaurant? Keep it right here. We've got the full

0: knows it. Here on Kidder's Country Home 95Q. We are still a little ways away from the start of spooky season. However, they are now coming out with, well, pretty much a horror film restaurant. Yep, you guessed it. Five Nights at Freddy's fans will soon be able to visit a real-life Freddy's Fazbear's Pizza. The immersive restaurant will open next year at the American Dream Mall in East Rutherford, New Jersey. And it will have the classic animatronic stage shows. It will also feature fun arcade games. You've got all the pizza you can eat. Plus, you can participate in a survival horror multiplayer game experience, which is just what every horror fan's dream. You know, I might have to sit this one out. I'll stick with my Chuck E. Cheese's. But if y'all want to check out the full story for yourself, it's up right now. 95Q on Facebook.
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10: 95Q, we'll continue with a warm and muggy night here in central Illinois. Expect a partly cloudy sky. A stray storm can't be ruled out after midnight. The overnight lows tonight down to 75. Mostly sunny, a few stray storms on Tuesday afternoon. Daytime highs around 91. Partly cloudy, a scattered storm possible, 73 Tuesday night. A mix of sun and clouds, a few stray storms in the afternoon on Wednesday, with highs in the upper 80s. I'm meteorologist J.C. Foltz.

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horseback. 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

Keith of the Loveless Bar, here at Kidder's Country Home, 95Q. Q Country, get excited for September. Not only because, you know, there's a bunch of stuff going on, but come September, we also get new music from Kenny Chesney.

0: 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Here on Decatur's Country Home, 95Q. Now, speaking of the man, the myth, the legend, Kenny Chesney himself, did y'all know he's got a new album coming out next month? That's right. Mark your calendars, folks. September 25th, he will be releasing a new album called Silver Sands Marina. And guess who will be featured on it? That's right, none other than Megan Maroney. The two have a special new duet called It Just Got Weird. And, well, apparently Kenny has been holding on to that song for about 5 years. And when Megan heard that Kenny was finally going to use it, she gave him a call and, quote, damn near insisted on being on the track. And, well, the rest is, I guess, history. So, definitely worth to say that I am looking forward to September 25th now. But if y'all want to check out the full story, it's up right now on 95Q on Facebook.
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11: continue with a warm and muggy night here in central Illinois. Expect a partly cloudy sky. A stray storm can't be ruled out after midnight, with overnight lows tonight down to 75. Mostly sunny, a few stray storms on Tuesday afternoon. Daytime highs around 91. Partly cloudy, a scattered storm possible, 73 Tuesday night. A mix of sun and clouds, a few stray storms in the afternoon on Wednesday, with highs in the upper 80s. I'm meteorologist J.C. Foltz.

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1: 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We're celebrating the big 50 this year for being your Decatur's country home. And to celebrate, we're giving away a bunch of concert tickets. Keep right here in

0: George Burge with Ride, Ride, Ride. Here on a Kidder's Country Home, 95Q. Playing you the best in the most country for 50 years now. Ain't that something? Well, we're celebrating, and we're doing it in true 95Q fashion by giving you all of our gifts. All of our tickets, should I say. That's right, 50 years, 50 concerts, all powered by Premiant. And all you have to do is listen all year round for chances to win tickets to see some of your favorite country artists in and around Decatur in central Illinois. And starting tomorrow, you'll have a chance at some tickets. I can't say who just yet, but I promise y'all are gonna want to be tuning in tomorrow at 8 a.m. for that announcement. And your chance to, again, win some concert tickets to see one of y'all's favorites. But stay tuned for more details on that. And keep following along to all of our country music here on Decatur's Country Home, 95.
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16: We'll continue with a warm and muggy night here in central Illinois. Expect a partly cloudy sky. A stray storm can't be ruled out after midnight, with overnight lows tonight down to 75. Mostly sunny, a few stray storms on Tuesday afternoon. Daytime highs around 91. Partly cloudy, a scattered storm possible, 73 Tuesday night. A mix of sun and clouds, a few stray storms in the afternoon on Wednesday, with highs in the upper 80s. I'm meteorologist J.C. Foltz.

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It's Cutest Country Home 95Q. That's it. That's a wrap. That's all, folks. Hope you're tuning back in tomorrow night right here on The Night Shift with me, Rachel D, from 7 to 12. And until then, you know where to find the best and most

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0: Speaking of Be By You, have you ever felt a presence around you? Maybe heard a voice? A new study says you are not alone, and it's usually not a bad thing. 20% of people have felt immediate negative reaction. 25% report some suffering, but roughly 51% said the experience had a positive long-term effect on their life. Ghosts, that's what we're talking about. We're talking about ghosts here. Do you believe in ghosts? See, I have an aunt who claims to be psychic. I don't know if she is. I've never put her to the test. My mother and my other aunt, which they're sisters with this aunt of mine, they all say, yes, she is. And I'm like, I don't want to ask her anything because I don't know if I want to believe what she tells me or not. Because she's a cool aunt. And, you know, that'd be like, I don't know if I want to tarnish the cool aunt thing.
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5: Oh, oh.

You know who that song's about? Somebody killing themselves. I hate saying it like that, but unaliving themselves. I think that's the new way of saying it, the PC way of saying it. You know, Brad Pitt recently came out about and said that he actually contemplated suicide at one point. So a lot of people do. I'll be honest with you. I have tried in the past. Thank God I failed. Because I wouldn't get to be here with you right now if I succeeded. Of course, if I succeeded, we wouldn't be talking about this. So it's not a good thing. There's always somebody that you can reach out to. You can reach out to me, even leave me a message. 888-PENROD 1-888-736-7631. That's my hotline to happiness, I call it. See if I can make you happy if you got any issues.

0: Kevin Powers and Shaboozy. An Indian woman who hasn't gotten her hair cut since 2015 has earned a Guinness World Record for the longest hair when her hair locks were measured at 8 feet 10 inches in length. Kind of like, that's longer than Crystal Gale. Wow. This woman has got a mane on her. I can't pronounce her name. Renew, I guess, maybe. R-E-N-U. Renew. I'm not even going to try because I don't want to butcher her name. But congratulations to her. Got the big long. I don't know if I'd like that, to be honest with you, on my lady. I mean, it's probably very dirty.
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5: I love

A little vibrato. My name is Penrod. Good morning, good evening, whatever you want to look at it as we go into the night. Cole Swindell coming up. A writer, Jacob Hackworth, is crossing over and performing on his own now. And this song, number 17. 17 weeks at number one of the Hot 100. Congratulations, Ella Langley. Just when

0: What took you so long?
1: My name is Penrod. So there's some PDA that I'm not a fan of at all. Like there was just an NFL player I think I saw that was arrested for getting on. He actually was doing the whole thing, the whole dirty at an arcade thing. Yeah. He let's just say he had a girl over the bar and he wasn't teaching her how to be a center. No. I forget his name, but I don't. That's too much PDA. A little hand holding, that's fine. A little peck on the cheek, a little smooch on the lips, that's not bad. But don't go too far. But researchers from some university in Poland examined the link between PDA and relationship satisfaction, and they found people who have a little PDA have a happier relationship. So I guess it's okay to swap spit a little bit. Just keep the tongue out of the other person's mouth in public, all right?
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You know, it's been hot. In the UK, I think it's even hotter, to be honest with you. And they're faced with their fifth heat wave of the summer. Temperatures are expected to reach even higher. And a new study warns that it could be a mere taste of what is to come, according to some scientists in the University of Guangzhou in China. They say that hot days could even mean more hours of heat by the end of the century. So the end of the century, we got time. We got time. But they say, as you know, the days can get longer. We could get hotter. I don't think I'd mind longer days if we could go without making it hotter. That'd be cool. I mean, if we could actually make it colder, but not too cold, I'd be fine with that.

0: Better get to drinking. See, now, I don't know if I would drink this beer that they recently found. Did you hear about this? A shipwreck was found. I forget where, but it had off the English coast somewhere. But divers found this 162-year-old Guinness in shipwreck, the beer. They say samples of the bottle were sent for analysis, and it might even be possible for them to re-brew the exact beer. And they say, yeah, there's a possibility that the beer is still drinkable. What's it going to cost you to drink a beer that's 162 years old that's been at the bottom of the ocean? What are the possible side effects is what I want to know. If it's just a tummy cramp and, some goofies, I'll do it for $100.
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1: 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Chasen Acres. 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Chase Matthews just purchased his, quote, forever property in Tennessee, so he's worked really hard for it. And he can't wait to spend the rest of his life there. 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

0: Speaking of crazy, insanity, do you have a lot of chips? Like, you know, regular kettle chips or Pringles or something like that. It's funny because overseas they call them crisps. They're crisps. Yes. Apparently we've been storing them wrong, according to an expert, Kate Hall. Apparently we're supposed to refrigerate them, I guess, when it's hot. Regular weather, we don't have to. But they said, put them in the refrigerator. Really? Why? I don't know why we'd put them in the refrigerator. Okay. I guess I got to make room in the fridge. Other things you should keep in the fridge: apples, nuts, seeds, wholemeal flour, citrus fruits, potatoes. Really? Boy, me and my wife do not do it right. There's a lot of things on this list we do not keep in the fridge.
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5: Five Q.

Let him in anyway. He's going to come. Might as well just let him in. It's Blake Shelton. My name is Penrod. Before that, Brooks and Dunn doing a little boot scoot and boogie. There's a threat out there. Comes from ArcStorm 2.0. Now, this is a plausible scenario, according to science, where basically we could have a biblical flood that turns vast stretches of California into an inland sea. They could strike during any winter. Now, they cannot predict when it's going to happen, of course. We don't know that. But they say this disaster could unfold as multiple atmospheric rivers slammed into the West Coast over the last 30 days, dumping a lot of rain and snow across California. And they're claiming climate change could make flood water reach 20 feet in some communities. So, yeah, we could have some flooding in California. Water depths up to 20 feet. Really? I don't know about that. I don't know about that. Biblical floods, but you never know. I've heard predictions that we're in end times.

0: Luke had to cancel some shows in Washington due to the wildfires there. He says he's going to make them up, though. So a man identified himself as Lewis Walker. He's on YouTube and on Apex TV. He's from Leicester, England. He says he's a time traveler.
1: Mm-hmm.
0: Actually, he says that time travel should be available to the public by 2028. So we got that going for us. We got that going for us. But he says also he was offered $335,000 to test a secret time machine, despite being warned that it could only 50% chance of working. Well, he said it propelled him 600 years into the future, and he woke up in a hospital in 4413. He said there was flying cars, there's robots on the streets. He only saw a few people. How about that? Do you believe him? No, I don't either. He's got to be on drugs. Really, really good ones.
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Sam and kinfolk, a woman in Florida, she's not loving life today. She lost her arm to an alligator.

0: I knew it. I knew you. Taylor Swift. So Brad Pitt says he's drinking again. He's back. Is it on the wagon? Is that what you call it? I'm not sure what the exact term is. But he quit drinking back in 2016. I guess he's back drinking again. But he says he's more mindful about his consumption. So he was sober for 7 years, and I guess he's not anymore. I mean, he's not going crazy. But, you know, I don't think there's anything wrong with that. I have a hard time trusting people who don't drink at all, which that's fine. If you've had an issue in the past with it and you don't drink, okay, I completely understand that. But if you just said, nah, I'm not even going to have a glass of wine or champagne or anything at a wedding, I have a hard time trusting you. And if you don't swear, I really don't trust you.
1: Got us on while you're working?
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2: Nonstop country.

He's out on his WrestleMania tour. That's Russell Dickerson, worth your while. And he was performing in Ohio over the weekend and took a tumble. Yeah, mid-song. He was doing She Likes It when he kind of leaned over and fell off the stage. There's video online. But he kept going. He kept going. He fell hard for Mansfield last night. That's what the caption said on the video. But he's back at it. So thank God he wasn't like severely hurt or anything.

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0: like paninis? It's National Panini Day. I'll get a panini once in a while if I'm looking for something different. It's Play in the Sand Day. No thanks. Nope, not going to happen. I do not like sand whatsoever. It's Son and Daughter Day. I have those. I have three sons and one daughter. Thank God I only have one daughter. That's all I got to say about that. Thank God I only have one daughter. Presidential Joke Day. We're not going to get into that. Annual Medical Checkup Day. I think I need to go to the doctor. My right forearm, like underneath there, like it kind of like feels like pins and needling or something. It's really weird. It's almost like the skin is like if you rub it, I'm not going to say it hurts, but it's almost like a tingle feeling there. So maybe I need to go for an annual checkup. A month early.
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BYU, it's Luke Combs. 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

0: guys, I read an article that if you work out, you probably don't want to go bump uglies right after you're done working out, because there is something called gym penis, not J-I-M either, not gyms, but G-Y-M. I guess it is because after intense exercise, the man area kind of looks a little smaller than usual because of exercise. Yeah, so just keep that thing to yourself till your pump is over with. Then you can, well, you know.
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Boy, that brain is scrambled. Think as you drunk. You know what else can scramble your brain? Stress. Yeah, it can actually throw off your internal GPS, according to researchers. Cortisol, a hormone released during stress, made people significantly worse at navigating in disrupted specialized brain cells that help us understand where we are. So drinking can impair your driving, and now being stressed out can impair your driving. So let's just not do either of them. No, that's not going to happen.

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0: Boy, this is a kind of crazy story I saw, and it hits close to home for me because maybe you know, I've discussed this in the past. My dog, Odie, we just had to sink a bunch of money into him again, and we said that's it. We're not doing it again. But 76% of pet owners would go into debt to save their animal's life, according to this survey. Finds that pet owners could spend an average of $2,800 in emergency vet costs before having to borrow. More than half admit they could cover a $1,000 pet emergency without taking on debt. So I'm not flexing here. I could cover that. $2,800, we could cover that. But we're to the point, though, we've shelled out more than that. And we've had to dip into our savings too much. Because my wife is very good at saving. Me, on the other hand, I am not. For example, I saw somebody yesterday that had some shoes on that I thought were Air Huaraches. Do you remember those shoes Nike put out? Oh, boy, I was in high school, so it's been 30-some years ago. I thought this person was wearing them, and I was like, oh, are those Huaraches? So I Googled Nike Huaraches, and yes, they still make them. And yes, I spent $150 on them right away. So my wife is very much in charge of the money more than I am. I have, let's say I have my allowance. But could we cover the vet costs? Sure. Would we do it again? Huh. I think he's crossing the rainbow bridge next time. I'm just saying.
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Here we go. It's Mug and Wallet. It's called I'm the Problem. Thanks so much for kicking off your Tuesday morning with us. It's kind of like we got to get some work done today, right? Yesterday was kind of the warm-up day. Here's Stella now with Boston. On a

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0: It's Megan Maroney. It's new. It's called Medicine, which I just saw that she was asked to sing on a another new Kenny Chesney track, which I'm all right with that, too. Megan's definitely grown on me over the last couple of years, too. I'm loving her stuff that she's been doing. Hang out, though, so we're going to get some more music on the way, including Ella Langley and Brad Paisley, all happening after these.
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11: Good morning, I'm Jared White with Ag News Headlines on Brownfield. Congressman Eric Sorensen, a member of the U.S. House Ag Committee, says he's disappointed the Senate Ag Committee was unable to pass the farm bill last week.
12: We're going to lose the legislative days to get it done.
11: U.S. Senator Eric Schmidt from Missouri tells Brownfield farmers have been telling him they want more trade deals and new markets.
13: You've seen the progress we've made in Cambodia, Australia, and Japan.
11: Northwestern Illinois farmer Josh Curry says he has high hopes for his crops this year.
14: It was dry all winter, so you're worried about drought, and it was a little droughty there maybe back in June, I think, but the rains have come and they've been timely, and you know, I don't like to talk about the crop because then that yield will disappear on us and we need it this year.
11: Statewide, the USDA says 61% of corn is in good to excellent shape and 59% of soybeans are in good shape. Nationally, 61% of corn is good to excellent and 62% of soybeans are in good shape. I'm Jared White for Brownfield.
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1: He's a ranch hand and a pinch man, hotter than the red on the cattle brand. 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
1: 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His new single, it's called Horseback. I mean, he's had a good year so far. He's been headlining quite a few big festivals, including Stagecoach. So hopefully he can top some of that stuff in 2027. Do you think it's possible? Yeah, most likely.

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0: There we go, Shelley Walls. It's called Hands Up. Thanks so much for getting up and starting off the morning with us. I was reading that says 18% of people are now spending more time outside this summer. I'll admit, I was not one of them. It's been hot, or was very hot there for a while, and I'm like, eh. I like more of spring and fall when we're in the 70s. It's kind of my ideal. You know what? Actually, fall has become my favorite. Let's just hope it's not too short, because sometimes that does happen.
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95Q, Decatur's country home. Welcome to Tuesday. Good morning. I'm Kevin. We do have a chance of rain first part of the day today, at least till around 1 o'clock this afternoon, then otherwise mostly sunny, high 92. That was Jason Aldean, as we appreciate you joining us. How about some early morning qualifying? How about that? I don't know if you've heard, but Sugarland's going to be at the State Farm Center coming up Thursday, October 8th, and we would love for you to be there, and with a little luck, you'll get to meet them. 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One lucky winner will also win a VIP soundcheck experience. 50 years and 50 concerts. 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
0: Hey, this woman, as we head into Hold My Beer, she got some jail time for drunk driving on a Michigan ski slope. Now, this happened a while back, but she just got sentenced yesterday. Yes, it was a ski slope. Prosecutors said she operated the vehicle near skiers and snowboarders, including kids, and putting a lot of people in danger. Yeah, no one was hurt, but she's now got free room and board. Hey, two drunk people in the UK broke into a water park at night, went down a slide. It was blocked off, and they were closed, but they slid down to the bottom and shattered their ankles. Now they think they want to sue the park for not having a guard to prevent them from breaking in. Okay, yeah, that's not how it works there, Cooter. No, not at all. But that's Hold My Beer. It's 95Q.
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5: 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Another new law gives high school students another option to meet graduation requirements. 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Just a reminder that weather permitting, Lost Bridge Road over Lake Decatur will be closed today from about 8 to 3 for routine mowing along the bridge. Lost Bridge Road between Lakefront Road and Oak Ridge Drive will be closed to through traffic. Motorists are encouraged to use an alternate route and, of course, be careful near the work zone. 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
13: Good Tuesday morning, everybody. It's going to be another hot and muggy day here in central Illinois. Look for a mix of sun and clouds today. Some scattered storms this afternoon. Air temps up to 90. Factor in the humidity. Looking for heat indices around 100. Partly cloudy. A few scattered storms overnight tonight. Lows drop down to 73. Mostly sunny, hot, humid. Afternoon storms 89 on Wednesday. Partly sunny, scattered storms 86 on Thursday. I'm meteorologist J.C. Fultz.

0: 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Time for Hold My Beer. 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Hey, this woman, as we head into Hold My Beer, she got some jail time for drunk driving on a Michigan ski slope. Now, this happened a while back, but she just got sentenced yesterday. Yes, it was a ski slope. Prosecutor said she operated the vehicle near skiers and snowboarders, including kids, and putting a lot of people in danger. Yeah, no one was hurt, but she's now got free room and board. Hey, two drunk people in the UK broke into a water park at night, went down a slide. It was blocked off, and they were closed, but they slid down to the bottom and shattered their ankles. Now they think they want to sue the park for not having a guard to prevent them from breaking in. Okay, yeah, that's not how it works there, Cooter. No, not at all. But that's Hold My Beer. It's 95Q.
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4: Well, good morning, folks. Once again, I got cut a little bit short. I was so excited about the next announcement from the Indiana State Fair. There was always one event that I always loved to go down Main Street and turn left down there by the Farmers Mutual and then the Pepsi Coliseum, now the Corteva. And just down the street there a ways, there is a special competition. Well, it's too bad that political correctness has hit the fair circuit. Well, at the Indiana State Fair, one of the events that I was talking about was called at one time, the Watermelon Seed Spitting Contest. Yeah, that's right. Well, you've heard of them before. No more at the Indiana State Fair. The Indiana State Fair has been hit by the political correctness. It's now called the Watermelon Seed Catapulting Contest. I tell you what, the place, things have just gone crazy, you know. Well, folks, thank you so much for joining us. And my last report was just a little cut, just a little bit quick. But I do want to tell you that the state fairs are going on. And if you get a chance to go, take those steps. Great 4-H'ers and junior shows and open shows to boot. And both the Illinois and Indiana state fairs are trying to please you with not only entertainment, but good information. Indiana has a slew of agriculture education spots all the way around the fairgrounds, both on the south side as well as the north side. And then I need to step out away from that just a second this morning and talk to you a little bit about China. They have been increasing purchases of U.S. soybeans. You've heard me talking about it almost every day, or at least a couple of times a week. Following a May summit that was between President Donald Trump and the Chinese President Xi Jinping, provided a boost for the American soybean exports. Well, the U.S. Department of Agriculture reported that China purchased 238,000 metric tons. Now, that's a big stack of U.S. soybeans just last week. Also, that puts the purchases roughly one quarter of the way towards the U.S. commitment for China to buy at least 25 million tons annually through 2028. That was the agreement they made when Trump and Xi Jinping met. The Trump administration has also said that China agreed to purchase at least $17 billion in additional U.S. ag products. Well, folks, just remember, don't catapult anything out of your window. Good morning.
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0: you, Country Mornings with Kevin. How you doing? Looking at a chance of rain first part of the day, then mostly sunny. High 92, a chance for more showers and thunderstorms. Overnight tonight, low 71. Well, the big story this morning, Decatur Public School District 61 has announced that Eisenhower High School will not field a varsity football team for the upcoming season due to low participation numbers and concerns for student safety. District officials said the decision was made after evaluating the number of student athletes available for the program. While the varsity season has been canceled, the junior varsity football team will continue as scheduled. And Crossing Healthcare is hosting its Ready Set School Clinic today. You're invited, and if you have families to help out, complete required school health screenings and immunizations as school time's getting ready to happen. Now, the clinics are open to students entering kindergarten, 6th, 9th, and 12th grade. Service includes physicals, immunizations, and in some cases, dental screenings. Now, it's going on today, 3 to 6:30. Families can schedule an appointment still by calling 217-877-9117. Those are a few things going on around your neck of the woods right here on 95Q.
1: Well, good morning, folks. Once again, thanks a lot for joining us on this Tuesday morning, August the 11th. And we appreciate you joining us on your Ag Check radio station, Ag Network. It's that time of the morning where we take a look at the overnight markets as they continue to trade electronically. And we got a first-hand look at what happened yesterday moving into the overnight. We saw yesterday afternoon, kind of the futures were mixed at the end of the day. Of course, everybody is starting to pre-report positioning. That's what they're calling it anyway. Ahead of Wednesday's was the report. Ample debate going on, then uncertainty as to how the USDA will approach the yield and acreage estimates for the corn and soybeans following some pretty large surprises on the August report a year ago. So everybody's kind of holding their breath. They don't know what kind of things do they have up the sleeve this year. Last year also marked the very first time that the FSA program data was actually used to adjust harvested area acres in the August report. Now, so they're using FSA like from program your signups, acreages. Now, of course, that is going to be slipping a little bit, but it's interesting that this is the second year they're using that information, which actually is probably better suited than their guess based on comments here and there. Outside of the supply and demand and the USDA report coming up Wednesday, it's all about the geopolitical mess that continues and the lack of political information from Washington because they're all back home. And as you would expect, light trade in the overnight as they all preparing for the Wednesday report. Let's take a look at the numbers. September corn is up a penny at 439 and a quarter in very light trade. December new crop corn up a penny at 462 and three quarters. And March corn trading up a penny at 478 and a quarter. November new crop beans down three quarters of a cent in very light trade at 1178 and a quarter. January soybeans down a penny at 1193. And March soybeans down a penny at $12 and three quarters of a cent a bushel. Once again, all the commodities in very light trade. September wheat up 1.5 and trading at 642 even. The September soybean meal is down 20 cents a ton and trading at 305.30. The September soybean oil is up 12 cents a pound at 69.65. The Dow Jones trading now down 50 points at 54,013. The dollar is up 6.25 points and crude oil up $2.28 a barrel. Good morning.
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6: Good Tuesday morning, everybody. It's going to be another hot and muggy day here in central Illinois. Look for a mix of sun and clouds today, some scattered storms this afternoon. Air temps up to 90, factor in the humidity, looking for heat indices around 100. Partly cloudy, a few scattered storms overnight tonight. Lows drop down to 73. Mostly sunny, hot, humid afternoon storms, 89 on Wednesday. Partly sunny, scattered storms, 86 on Thursday. I'm meteorologist J.C. Foltz.
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0: 95Q, Decatur's country home. Welcome to Tuesday. It's time for our Country Cuts, where you get to know our 95Q artist just a little bit better. Going to start out with Riley Green. He talked to CBS Mornings recently about switching from construction to country music.
1: Yeah, I was building houses for a living. I signed a record deal in 2018 and put my tool belt up and really went on the road heavy. And it's just, as a songwriter, it's so great when people are like relating to the music.
2: Yes.
1: And you hear them singing those songs back to you on the road. So when you see it growing, it just makes you want to go play more shows and keep grinding. So it's a really great time to be in country music, because I think the genre as a whole is becoming more popular everywhere.
0: And Kenny Chesney explains his hesitation in getting a sailboat.
3: I don't like to work that much when I'm on a boat. I like to spill drinks on my boat. 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That's all I like to do on it. I've had a lot of people say, man, you need to get a sailboat. And I said, no, I don't. I like a powerboat. I like to get there quickly.
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2: 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Welcome to Tuesday, August 11th. Well, your weather today looks like showers and thunderstorms the first part of your day. Then we'll see a little bit of sunshine and high around 92. Chance of rain back in the forecast today and tomorrow. Low 71 overnight tonight. It's back to school week. A lot of schools in the area back to school this week and even next week. Tonight's Mega Millions, $80 million. President Trump signed an executive order to separate the measles, mumps, and rubella vaccine into individual doses. His administration will also stop recommending hepatitis B, COVID-19, and influenza vaccines for kids. Taylor Farms is now recalling over a dozen jalapeno-containing products from U.S. grocery stores due to salmonella outbreak. That's affected quite a few people across 27 states. Yeah, let's eat. My gosh, man, I'm the most paranoid eater anymore. Hey, a new two-in-one pill will combine Tylenol and Naproxen to help provide pain relief for up to 12 hours. There's some good news. And check this out. Meta CEO Mark Zuckerberg is under fire because his super yacht refused to come to the aid of a boat that was in distress, having some issues. You know, he said he couldn't help out with his big yacht. He was too busy shaving his back and all. And the Department of Transportation has hired more than 2,000 video gamers as air traffic controllers, reaching 94% of its hiring goal, the most ever in a single year. And that's your Backroad Buzz, Tuesday, August 11th on 95Q.
3: 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Highly pathogenic avian influenza has affected more than 197 million birds since 2022. As wild birds migrate this fall, having the right biosecurity measures in place is vital to keeping poultry healthy. 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
13: Good Tuesday morning, everybody. It's going to be another hot and muggy day here in central Illinois. Look for a mix of sun and clouds today. Some scattered storms this afternoon. Air temps up to 90. Factor in the humidity. Looking for a heat indices around 100. Partly cloudy. A few scattered storms overnight tonight. Lows drop down to 73. Mostly sunny, hot, humid. Afternoon storms 89 on Wednesday. Partly sunny, scattered storms 86 on Thursday. I'm meteorologist J.C. Fultz.

0: Good morning, 95Q. Weird news time. KFC and Oreo are selling fried chicken flavored cookies. Yeah, you heard that right. The limited edition cookies swap Oreo's sweet cream for a filling meant to replicate KFC's original recipe seasoning. So it's Oreo cookies on the outside and grease in the middle. No, that's not it. Isn't the sweet cream the best part? Well, if you really like fried chicken, get yourself some new Oreo chicken cookies. Hey, South African police arrested a bus driver for, well, transporting 116 school kids in a vehicle designed for 62 passengers. That's crazy. And Maria Angeles Duran, a 54-year-old Spanish woman, claims, well, she owns the Sun. She's suing eBay for approximately $11,000 in damages after the platform shut down her solar real estate sales. Yep, she had been selling individual Sun lots for roughly $1 each, completing around 600 transactions before eBay intervened, citing concerns about buyer fraud. She's selling plots on the Sun, and she's a lawyer, and she's going to court. Well, if you are buying plots to the Sun, I got a great locale on Neptune. I'll sell you right now. Hey, and that's your weird news, folks. It's 95Q.
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4: 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The measure guarantees protections for free speech, assembly, and the press, and it requires schools to provide equal access, reasonable disability accommodations, and clear information about degree requirements, transfer credits, and graduation standards. Another new law gives high school students another option to meet graduation requirements. 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Just a reminder that weather permitting, Lost Bridge Road over Lake Decatur will be closed today from about 8 to 3 for routine mowing along the bridge. Lost Bridge Road between Lakefront Road and Oak Ridge Drive will be closed to through traffic. Motorists are encouraged to use an alternate route and, of course, be careful near the work zone. More at nowdecatur.com.
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4: Decatur's Country Home 95Q, a VIP experience. Tickets to a show could be yours as we're celebrating 50 years on the air with our friends from Premium. Listen up, got details and I can win and celebrate our birthday coming up. Got some stories from Nashville for you now on 95Q. Ella Langley's Jews in Texas has spent a 17th week at number one on the Billboard Hot 100, now standing alone as the fourth longest leading single in the chart's history. Fox Nation will debut Dirty Money, a new documentary hosted and executive produced by Brantley Gilbert. That's happening today, and as the ag industry faces rising costs and mounting economic pressures, the 90-minute documentary takes viewers inside the lives of Americans' farmers and explores the challenges threatening the future of one of the nation's most essential industries. Once again, that's going on Fox Nation today, later on today. Chris Stapleton recently brought Zach Top on stage for a fiery rendition of I Ain't Living Long Like This, the classic country song famously recorded by Waylon Jennings. Kenny Chesney is teaming up with Megan Maroney once again, and this time the collaboration came about largely because Maroney made it clear she wanted in. See, she opened up about their upcoming duet, It Just Got Weird, revealing that Maroney essentially volunteered herself for the track. In the end, everything went well, since according to Chesney, her distinctive voice was exactly what the song needed. That's your Nitty Gritty from Music City on 95Q. Good morning.
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15: Good Tuesday morning, everybody. It's going to be another hot and muggy day here in central Illinois. Look for a mix of sun and clouds today. Some scattered storms this afternoon. Air temps up to 90. Factor in the humidity. Looking for heat indices around 100. Partly cloudy. A few scattered storms overnight tonight. Lows drop down to 73. Mostly sunny, hot, humid. Afternoon storms 89 on Wednesday. Partly sunny, scattered storms 86 on Thursday. I'm meteorologist J.C. Foltz.
16: 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Or at least make you smile. 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

0: change when you get married, you stay married for a long time? I think it has to, because things, they advance, you know. 3 years ago, on my wife's birthday, I had it planned to the tee. Bottle of champagne chilled by the bed. Candles on the headboard. Some soft music playing, and we just got into it. Just that hot pig sex, all right? You know, well, you're not even talking. You're just rooting around, baby. But we forgot about the candles on the headboard. I'm lying on my back. Apparently, that headboard was doing a little movement. Because all of a sudden, hot wax just goes. And my wife goes, yes, sir. You are welcome.
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0: Hey, good morning. Welcome to Q Country Mornings with Kevin. Got a couple of things for you today. First off, a really cool fishing tournament I wanted to remind you guys about. The 4th Annual Fall Frenzy High School Bass Fishing Tournament. It's going to be at Lake Decatur August 29th and 30th. Entries must be submitted by August 17th. Now, it's a two-day tournament. High school anglers from across Illinois invited to compete for 2 days. Combined weight of fish caught over both days will determine the winner. Big Bass Award will be presented each day as well. Complimentary dinners for participants and more. You can call 217-424-2834 to get involved. Once again, entries must be submitted by August 17th. And a lot of great shows are around the area. And as we're celebrating 50 years on the radio with our friends at Premium, well, we got another show that you can be a part of to celebrate our birthday. Sugarland, coming Thursday, October 8th to the State Farm Center. 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It's all part of our 50 years, 50 concerts, giveaways presented by our friends at Premium. Good luck.
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17: Good Tuesday morning, everybody. It's going to be another hot and muggy day here in central Illinois. Look for a mix of sun and clouds today. Some scattered storms this afternoon. Air temps up to 90. Factor in the humidity. Looking for heat indices around 100. Partly cloudy. A few scattered storms overnight tonight. Lows drop down to 73. Mostly sunny, hot, humid. Afternoon storms 89 on Wednesday. Partly sunny, scattered storms 86 on Thursday. I'm meteorologist J.C. Fultz.

0: 95Q, Decatur's country home. Time to talk some food for thought. You know, today is panini day. Hey, I like to just run around the office to confuse people and say, hey, it's panini day. Panini, neeny, neeny, weeny, weeny, panini. Look at that. It's also raspberry tart day. And yes, I am seeking some help. I take Flintstone chewables, and I like long walks in a litter box. Culver's introduced the Fried Pickle Pub Burger, featuring beef patties with crispy fried pickles, brew pub sauce, and cheddar cheese on a pretzel bun. If you want to check that out, Oreo Reese's Cheesecake is arriving at Culver's September 2nd. And there are two new custard flavors of the day, peanut butter fudge brownie, available now. So there you go. And Wendy's has unveiled its latest treat, the Apple Crumble Frosty Fusion. And at locations, certain locations, hopefully around here, chocolate or vanilla Frosties you can get for $1 right now. Scientists are hoping to recreate the taste of Guinness as it was brewed in the 1860s after divers recovered a 162-year-old bottle from a shipwreck recently off the coast of England. The bottle, which dates back to 1864, was discovered by a photographer while exploring a wreck off Dover. Man, that's got to be some funky beer. 1864? I mean, that just made my butt pucker thinking about it. And that's your food for thought on this Tuesday. 95Q.
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2: 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Another new law gives high school students another option to meet graduation requirements. 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Just a reminder that weather permitting, Lossbridge Road over Lake Decatur will be closed today from about 8 to 3 for routine mowing along the bridge. Lossbridge Road between Lakefront Road and Oak Ridge Drive will be closed to through traffic. Motorists are encouraged to use an alternate route and, of course, be careful near the work zone. 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
1: Tell me something good. 95 Q, Decatur's Country Home. Time for your feel-good story. You've heard of Christmas in July. Well, check out this Santa. His name's Dave Bell. And well-known as Powhatan, Virginia's go-to Santa Claus. Now, this little town in Virginia, this dude is well-known because of his Santa Claus duties. He's delivered a truly extraordinary gift atop all the gifts he's ever given. One of his kidneys. Bell donated the organ to an anonymous recipient and wore his Santa hat while recovering at Henrico Doctors Hospital. Now, he shed 40 pounds to meet eligibility requirements for the procedure. He said, I have two of these things and I only need one. There's somebody who has none and they need one. Transplant surgeon Dr. Amanda Bailey praised his generosity. Stories like Dave's made organ donation feel real and personal, she said. They show that donation is possible and that one person can make an enormous difference in someone else's life. Bell now focuses on regaining his Santa shape before the holidays. Dave Bell, Santa in Virginia. That's a great story. Way to go. 95Q, and that is your feel-good story of the day.
2: Well, good morning, folks. Once again, thanks a lot for joining us here on your Ag Check radio station, Ag Network. This opening market report is brought to you by, with a special thanks to Hettinger Farm, Hettinger Precision Ag, a proud supporter of Central Illinois and Indiana ag communities, thanks to Hettinger Precision Ag. Well, looking at the opening numbers ahead of the USDA report tomorrow, weather remains most favorable. Potential overnight derecho failed to develop across the Midbelt, and the corn ratings start to stabilize. However, we'll talk about that later on today. Soybeans are slipping a little bit, and the U.S.-Iran standoff continues. Futures trading are a light trade and just kind of waiting. The U.S. trade data coming up tomorrow at 11 o'clock Central Time. This month's data will feature the first survey-based yield and production estimates for corn and soybeans that will be based primarily on farmer surveys and satellite imagery. Plus, they'll be certified using some of the FSA-certified acreage data, which is new last year for the first time. With that being said, let's go ahead and take a look at the numbers directly from the Chicago Board of Trade. Once again, in light trade, September corn, the front month now starting to get some attention, down 3 at 435 and a quarter at the opening bell. December corn, down 3 and a quarter at 458 and a half. March corn up or down 3 at 474 and a quarter. Soybeans kind of following suit, weaker. November new crop soybeans down 7 and a quarter currently at 1172 and a quarter. January soybeans open down 7 at 1187 and 3 quarters. And March soybeans down 6 and a quarter at 1195 and a half. September wheat down a dime at 630 and a quarter. September meal down 40 cents a ton, trading at 305 and a dime. September soybean oil is down $1.16 a pound at 68.37. August live cattle opened the gate up 15 cents at 233.42. October live cattle up 52 and a half cents and opened at 227.45. August feeder cattle in the green up 37 and a half cents at 351.20. October feeder cattle up 82 and a half cents at 336.72. August lean hogs also up 2.5 cents at 95.72. October lean hogs couldn't follow, down 27 cents at 83.35. The Dow Jones up 138 points currently, trading at 54,210. The dollar is up 1.25 points and crude oil down 44 cents a barrel. 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
7: Good Tuesday morning, everybody. It's going to be another hot and muggy day here in central Illinois. Look for a mix of sun and clouds today. Some scattered storms this afternoon. Air temps up to 90. Factor in the humidity. Looking for heat indices around 100. Partly cloudy. A few scattered storms overnight tonight. Lows drop down to 73. Mostly sunny, hot, humid. Afternoon storms 89 on Wednesday. Partly sunny, scattered storms 86 on Thursday. I'm meteorologist J.C. Fultz.
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Swindell, 95Q, Decatur's country home. How you doing? Good morning. Hey, a Texas family's goose might be the honking hero we all need right now. The goose named Goosey, alerted his owner's family to a fire that started in their barn earlier last week. Now, the heroics were captured on video. Goosey's only about 4 months old, and most of the time, he keeps to himself. But early last Tuesday morning, Goosey made sure his family knew something was wrong. And they say if they wouldn't have been notified, that fire would have spread big time. So Goosey saved the day. I thought that was a pretty cool story. Right now, Russell Dickerson, 95Q. Good morning.

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1: 95Q. Tom, for a couple of surveys for you on this Tuesday. A survey reveals parents spend about 432 hours on meal planning and preparation during a single school year. Something to look forward to, guys. Yeah, hey, Mom, Dad. The study polled 2,000 parents of school-age kids, and respondents averaged 12 hours weekly on food tasks. 3 hours planning, 3 hours shopping, 2 hours packing lunches, and 4 hours cooking. 71% of parents say their kids are picky eaters. 56% regularly modify meals to suit them. Yeah, my parents didn't do that for me when I was a kid. I cleaned my plate or I did not leave the table. Sometimes I lived at that table for days. A new YouGov survey of over 2,000 U.S. adults revealed that outdated tech Americans miss most. Vinyl record players top the nostalgic list. 42% of former users wanted them back. Digital cameras followed, with CD players, DVD players, and film cameras also ranked highly. That's your surveys right here on 95Q. Good morning.
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14: Good Tuesday morning, everybody. It's going to be another hot and muggy day here in central Illinois. Look for a mix of sun and clouds today. Some scattered storms this afternoon. Air temps up to 90. Factor in the humidity. Looking for heat indices around 100. Partly cloudy. A few scattered storms overnight tonight. Lows drop down to 73. Mostly sunny, hot, humid. Afternoon storms 89 on Wednesday. Partly sunny, scattered storms 86 on Thursday. I'm meteorologist J.C. Fultz.

0: New Country Mornings with Kevin. How you doing? Looking at a chance of rain first part of the day, then mostly sunny. High 92, a chance for more showers and thunderstorms. Overnight tonight, low 71. Well, the big story this morning, Decatur Public School District 61 has announced that Eisenhower High School will not field a varsity football team for the upcoming season due to low participation numbers and concerns for student safety. District officials said the decision was made after evaluating the number of student athletes available for the program. While the varsity season has been canceled, the junior varsity football team will continue as scheduled. And Crossing Healthcare is hosting its Ready Set School Clinic today. You're invited, and if you have families to help out, complete required school health screenings and immunizations as school time's getting ready to happen. Now, the clinics are open to students entering kindergarten, 6th, 9th, and 12th grade. Service includes physicals, immunizations, and in some cases, dental screenings. Now, it's going on today, 3 to 6:30. Families can schedule an appointment still by calling 217-877-9117. Those are a few things going on around your neck of the woods right here on 95Q.
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0: 95Q, Decatur's country home. Now, you know the price of gas has been a pain in the butt, right? Well, there's a Sunoco gas station in New York. It's rewarding customers who dances a little dance. If they do and they walk in the store, they get a 20% discount, not only on gas, but in-store products, too. The video of the deal went viral, surpassing 1 million views on TikTok. The offer comes to the national average gas price sits at about $4 per gallon. I know it's more than that in some places here in Illinois, but yeah, dance a little jig at a Sunoco in New York and you'll get 20% off gas. And Cornell University has banned the processing of wild game in campus kitchens after, well, two students butchered a black bear in a dorm last year. Wow. And there you go. It's 95Q. Good morning. Oh, my.
1: This is RJ Crace with your stories now, brought to you by Webster Cantrell Youth Advocacy. Illinois has become the third state to allow rideshare drivers to unionize. The governor has signed a new law giving drivers for companies like Uber and Lyft the right to organize and bargain collectively. Drivers must gather signatures from fellow drivers before forming a union. The governor has also signed a law limiting where new immigration detention centers can be located in Illinois. The law prohibits future facilities from being built within 1,500 feet of homes, schools, parks, places of worship, and other sensitive locations. Decatur Public Schools have announced Eisenhower High School will not field a varsity football team for the 2026 season. District officials say the decision was made because of low participation numbers. The school's JV program will go on as scheduled. The IHSA, opponents, families, and coaching staff have been notified of the decision. For more stories, podcasts, and videos, visit nowdecatur.com.
2: Good morning, folks. Once again, and during the mid-morning, it is time to take a look at the Chicago Board of Trade numbers in this market update. September corn is trading now down 2.25 at 436, 2 cents off the low of the day. New crop December corn down 2 at 459 and 3/4. March corn trading down 2 at 475 and a quarter. New crop November soybeans down 8.25 at 1171 and a quarter. January soybeans down 8 at 1186 and 3/4. March soybeans down 7.25 at 1194 and a quarter. One of the traders said that the path of least resistance in very light trade is down. September wheat down 8 at 8632 and a half. September meal down 90 cents a ton at 304.60. September oil down $1.46 a pound at 68.07. August live cattle up 2.5 cents at 233.30. August feeder cattle up a dollar at 351.75. And August lean hogs down a nickel now at 95.65. September Dow Jones up 30 points at 54,099. The dollar is up a quarter of a point. Crude oil is down 2 cents a barrel, now trading at $82.13. Gold is up $40 an ounce at $44.02. And silver is down 18 and a quarter cents an ounce at $65.09. That is your market update during the mid-morning here on your Ag Check radio station, Ag Network. I'm Gail Cunningham, right here on that station where you get all of your ag news, markets, weather, and information on this Ag Check radio station where we check on ag. 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
7: Good Tuesday morning, everybody. It's going to be another hot and muggy day here in central Illinois. Look for a mix of sun and clouds today, some scattered storms this afternoon. Air temps up to 90, factor in the humidity, looking for heat indices around 100. Partly cloudy, a few scattered storms overnight tonight. Lows drop down to 73. Mostly sunny, hot, humid. Afternoon storms, 89 on Wednesday. Partly sunny, scattered storms, 86 on Thursday. I'm meteorologist J.C. Fultz.
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0: Decatur's Country Home, 95Q. Parker McCullum killing me. Now, Parker, a dad for the second time. Two boys now. Rocker Tommy Light McCullum with his wife. Congratulations on the newborn bundle of joys and a family there for Parker McCullum. Sam Hunt on the way. Rodney Atkins just played the Devon on Friday night with Joe Nichols. Quite a night of hits if you were there. If you weren't, where were you? Yeah, come on. Take a back road with Rodney's coming up. Also, George Birds and Luke Bryan ride down Eldo with the windows up because it's hot. Be right back. Check the forecast.
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0: 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Heat advisory goes till 8 o'clock. The heat, the humidity, and hydrate. Could see scattered thunderstorms this morning, high of 90. Some of the storms could be gusty winds this evening as well. Then partly cloudy, low 74. Tomorrow, Wednesday, mostly cloudy, scattered thunderstorms again. A chance of gusty winds, high of 88 tomorrow.

0: Decatur's Country Home, 95Q for 50 years. That's we're celebrating with you. Q Country, thanks for listening. It's Ride, Ride, Ride. Luke Bryan helping George Burge. Coming up, he's putting out his 21st album next month. Kenny Chesney, name of the album, Silver Sands Marina, September 25th. And a song that kicks off the release from there, Carry On, coming up in just a minute. Also, Dustin Lynch, some guy named Morgan Wallen that's done all right in the business, too. Next.
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1: 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I'm Jim Taylor. Corn, beans, and Chicago wheat all lower at this hour. September corn down 2, 436 and a quarter. December corn down 2, 459 and three quarters. March corn 475 and a quarter, down 2. September beans down 7 and a quarter, 1154 and a half. November beans down 7 and three quarters, 1171 and three quarters. January beans 1187, down 7 and three quarters. September Chicago wheat 630 and three quarters, down 9 and three quarters. September KC wheat down a dime, 703 and a half. September bean meal down 80 cents, 304.70. September bean oil, 67.99, down $1.54. Livestock trade August feeders, 352.27, up $1.52. August live cattle up 32 cents, 233.60. August lean hogs down a nickel, 95.65. Energy markets, October Brent crude oil up a penny, 87.73. 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
15: 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Heat and sticky humidity and hydrate. That's for sure. Today, scattered thunderstorms possible today and tonight. Gusty winds are a possibility. High 90, low 74. Same thing tomorrow. Chance of storm is partly cloudy. Gusty winds are also in the cards maybe. High of 88 for Wednesday.
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Kane Brown and his family have been on vacation with Lauren Elena and her family. They've been childhood friends forever. It's cool to see. 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

0: is a stick up. Put your hands up. New Jelly Roll, Decatur's Country Home, 95Q. He needs to put out an inspiring song. All of his songs are. Coming up, Parma Lee, Cowgirl, Giddy Up. Also, Justin Moore, Ashley Cook's Baby Blues. We're going to flash at you in a minute. We're going to check the forecast. I like down the future, it's going to be perfect, but it's still kind of hot next few days. We'll do that full forecast when we come right back, okay?
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2: 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Students attending Illinois public colleges and universities will receive new protections under a new law creating a Higher Education Bill of Rights. The measure guarantees protections for free speech, assembly, and the press, and it requires schools to provide equal access, reasonable disability accommodations, and clear information about degree requirements, transfer credits, and graduation standards. Another new law gives high school students another option to meet graduation requirements. Starting with 2028, high school freshmen, 2 years of a career in technical education program can be used instead of the previously planned 2-year foreign language requirement. Just a reminder that weather permitting, Lost Bridge Road over Lake Decatur will be closed today from about 8 to 3 for routine mowing along the bridge. Lost Bridge Road between Lakefront Road and Oak Ridge Drive will be closed to through traffic. Motorists are encouraged to use an alternate route and, of course, be careful near the work zone. 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
0: 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Mostly cloudy today and tonight. Scattered thunderstorms possible, maybe gusty winds in them. High of 90, low of 74 this evening. Then tomorrow, Wednesday, same thing. Mostly cloudy, scattered thunderstorms, could be gusty winds. High of 88 for your hump day.

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Maybe you do too every time you hear it. Blake's done a song with Post Malone before. Had some help. 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
12: 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Heat advisory goes till 8 o'clock tonight. Be careful out there. Hydration is the key. Today, chance of scattered thunderstorms that could have gusty winds today and tonight. Otherwise, cloudy skies, high 90, low 74. Tomorrow, Wednesday, much of the same thing. Cloudy skies, scattered thunderstorms with maybe gusty winds. Be careful.
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might have been during a line dance phase in the 90s. Yeah, just a little bit. 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

0: Decatur's country home, 95Q, Illinois native from Aledo. Population 3633 at the last census. Susie Bogus, Aces. Now, Susie spent time in Bloomington in college. I know Illinois State University. I think Illinois Wesleyan for a time, too. But spent a lot of time in Illinois. Now she's a new member of the Grand Ole Opry, the latest one inducted. How cool, Susie. Coming up, it's a G thing. Garth Brooks, George Strait, and another George you may have heard of, George Jones, with a legacy song you're going to love that actually was done in the 90s as well. We'll tell you that story in a minute. 217-423-9595, text or call, or email 24/7 Scott Chapman at CIMG.media for the 90s. High Noon Saloon. We'll be right back.
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2: 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Crace with your stories now, brought to you by Webster Cantrell Youth Advocacy. Illinois has become the third state to allow rideshare drivers to unionize. The governor has signed a new law giving drivers for companies like Uber and Lyft the right to organize and bargain collectively. Drivers must gather signatures from fellow drivers before forming a union. The governor has also signed a law limiting where new immigration detention centers can be located in Illinois. The law prohibits future facilities from being built within 1,500 feet of homes, schools, parks, places of worship, and other sensitive locations. Decatur Public Schools have announced Eisenhower High School will not field a varsity football team for the 2026 season. District officials say the decision was made because of low participation numbers. The school's JV program will go on as scheduled. The IHSA, opponents, families, and coaching staff have been notified of the decision. For more stories, podcasts, and videos, visit nowdecatur.com.
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0: 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Forecast the same next few days with a heat advisory going until 8 o'clock tonight. Scattered thunderstorms possible with gusting winds, otherwise cloudy. High of 90 today, low 74 tonight. Tomorrow, Wednesday, those scattered thunderstorms and gusting winds possible. High of 88. 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

Decatur's Country Home 95Q. So smooth on that one. George Jones and One Night at a Time. Let's do some Possum from 64, and I'll explain to you why I'm playing on the 90s High Noon Saloon after George sing. I feel

0: Yeah, Decatur Country Home, 95Q, 90s High Noon Saloon. Say, Scott, how does that fit in? It's a legacy song from 1964, before even I was born. However, of course, Sawyer Brown of a huge 90s group did it at the end of 89 into 90 and made it a hit again. And Sawyer Brown, of course, was the last headliner at the Decatur Celebration in 2019. We didn't know then, but true story. 217-423-9595. 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That mailbox is open for you. I know inspiration gets me at some weird times, but email me anytime. You get a song request. Shenandoah coming up next. If Bubba can dance, I can too. And we know that's not true about me because I'm the world's worst dancer. We've covered that many times. Mindy McCready. Miss her. 10,000 Angels. Ooh, yeah. And also some Alabama when we come back here in the 90s High Noon Saloon.
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12: 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Heat advisory till 8 o'clock. Otherwise, the forecast is the same next couple days. Chance of scattered thunderstorms with gusty winds in them. High of 90 today, low of 74. Now, tomorrow, those scattered showers and thunderstorms, still a possibility, and those gusty winds, high reaching 88.
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0: 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Water at a Wedding. Graylin James. It sounds like it's off of an episode of Maury, which ran until 2022. I had to look it up. He did 5,545 episodes of Maury with paternity tests. How would you like to find out you're the father that way? Or it could have been like in Empire Strikes Back, Star Wars.
1: Luke, I am your father.
2: No, this isn't possible. It's not true.
0: Sorry, that was a horrible Luke Skywalker, but I thought it was funny. On the way, Shaboozy, good news. Lady A's classic, Need You Now, their signature song. And some Zach Top, too. We're going to go south of Sanity. That's where I live. We'll be right back with the weather, too.
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4: 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Students attending Illinois public colleges and universities will receive new protections under a new law creating a Higher Education Bill of Rights. The measure guarantees protections for free speech, assembly, and the press, and it requires schools to provide equal access, reasonable disability accommodations, and clear information about degree requirements, transfer credits, and graduation standards. Another new law gives high school students another option to meet graduation requirements. Starting with 2028, high school freshmen, 2 years of a career and technical education program can be used instead of the previously planned 2-year foreign language requirement. Just a reminder that weather permitting, Lost Bridge Road over Lake Decatur will be closed today from about 8 to 3 for routine mowing along the bridge. Lost Bridge Road between Lakefront Road and Oak Ridge Drive will be closed to through traffic. Motorists are encouraged to use an alternate route and, of course, be careful near the work zone. 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
0: 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Still got a heat advisory. Goes till 8 o'clock tonight. The heat, the humidity, and the next couple days of the forecast are the same. Mostly cloudy. Scattered thunderstorms with gusty winds. Today and tonight, high of 90, low 74. Possibility for strong storms and showers tomorrow with gusty winds. High of 88 for your hump day.

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0: Decatur's country home, 95Q. Zach Topps, south of Sanity. Zach and his girlfriend, Amelia, have been vacationing, taking a little time up in the Pacific Northwest, where, of course, she is originally from. Coming up, she's originally from the burbs of Chicago. On the North Shore, Glen Coast, she went to New Trier High School. Stella Lefty, real name Lefkowski, her dad, one of the founders of Groupon and other companies. He's worth a couple of dollars. Yeah. Keith Urban on the way with the song you still love to hear and dance around to, Somebody Like You, and Post Malone, Blake Shelton, Inquire to Pour Me a Drink. Yeah, drink up. We'll be right back.
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I've seen him a couple of times, and I always tell you, if you have a chance, go to his live show. It's amazing. He's funny. Can play the heck out of the guitar, the banjo, whatever he wants to. Keith Urban, back a little bit. Somebody Like You, Decatur's Country Home, 95Q.

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1: Well, good afternoon to you folks, and thanks a lot for joining us here on your Ag Check radio station, Ag Network. It is time to take a look at the closing numbers from the Chicago Board of Trade on this Tuesday afternoon. September corn closed the day in light trade, down 1.5 at 436.75. December new crop corn got a little bit more attention, but still low trade volume, down 1.25 at 460.5 in the December. Marsh corn down 1.25 at 476. New crop November soybeans, 10.75 cents lower at the close at 1168.75. January soybeans down 10.5 at 1184.25. March soybeans down 8.75 at 1193. September wheat down 10.25 cents at 630.25. September meal down $0.5 a ton at 305 even. September soybean oil down 96 cents a pound at 68.57. August live cattle down 52.5 cents at the end of the day. It turned around at noon at 232.75. October live cattle down 57.5 cents at 226.32. August feeder cattle down 57.5 cents at 350.17. October feeder cattle up 82.5 at 336.70. August lean hogs up 17.5 cents at 95.87. October lean hogs down 35 cents at 83.32. September Dow Jones down 125 points and now trading this afternoon at 53,940. The dollar is up 5.875. Crude oil up 95 cents a barrel, now trading at 83.09 a barrel. The gold is continuing to trade up $3 an ounce. Silver is down 55 cents an ounce at 64.73. That is your closing market report on this Tuesday afternoon. Market Chat coming up after 2:00.

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5: 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Be very careful. Otherwise, the forecast the same today, tonight, tomorrow. Scattered thunderstorms and mostly cloudy skies. High 90 today, low 74 tomorrow. Tomorrow, 88. Again, watch out for gusty winds and those showers and thunderstorms.
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National Weather Service in Lincoln has issued a severe thunderstorm warning for Northern Vermilion County, Northeastern Champaign County until 3 p.m. At 1:57 p.m., a severe thunderstorm was located near Rankin, 47 miles northeast of Paxton, moving southeast at 45 miles per hour. Expected hazards include 60 miles per hour wind gusts and quarter-size hail. This is a radar-indicated threat. The following impacts are expected. Hail damage to vehicles is expected. Expect wind damage to roofs, siding, and trees. This severe thunderstorm will be near Rankin around 2 p.m., Hoopston and Rossville around 2:15 p.m. This includes Interstate 57 between mile markers 254 and 257. This also includes Middle Fork State Fish and Wildlife Area.

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You ready for the state fair? I've got Ella Langley's new song coming up in a little bit. Loving Life Again. But first, he'll be there Friday night. Illinois' very own Bailey Zimmerman. Now, Chevy Silverado, Decatur's Country Home, 95Q.

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0: The Gators Country Home 95Q, Ella Langley, new song from Dandelion, her album, Loving Life Again. Of course, Ella headlining the State Fair in Springfield, Friday, August 21st. I'm not giving you ticket information because it's sold out, so hopefully you got on the program and got them earlier. You're going to be out in the cold, but there's other ways I know to get tickets. I just don't want to promote that. Don't get scammed. Well, two out of the next three artists have been at the Devon. See if you can figure out the one that doesn't fit. Morgan Wallen, Chris Young, and Russell Dickerson. Well, Russell hasn't been there yet, but he will be in a few weeks. And Morgan Wallen, yeah, we're just not quite the right size there for Morgan Wallen's stadium tour. We'll be back with the forecast next.
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6: 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Just a reminder that weather permitting, Lost Bridge Road over Lake Decatur will be closed today from about 8 to 3 for routine mowing along the bridge. Lost Bridge Road between Lakefront Road and Oak Ridge Drive will be closed to through traffic. Motorists are encouraged to use an alternate route and, of course, be careful near the work zone. 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
2: 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Otherwise, it's kind of a ditto thing, basically. Today, scattered thunderstorms, gusty winds possible, high of 90. Ditto tonight, 74 for the low. Those gusty winds and the storms continue. The chances for Wednesday, high of 88.

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No, Chris Young, Decatur's Country Home, 95Q. Fellow Dallas Cowboy fan like myself. I know, whatever. Go Bears, too. From your past to your future, Russell Dickerson will be at the Devon September 6th. We'll talk about that in a second.

0: Decatur's Country Home, 95Q, Russell Dickerson, Worth Your Wild, took a little spill a few days ago at a concert. He was on one of those star boxes, as they call it, that prop him up a little bit higher on the stage so you can see him better and he can see you. And he joked about it. He's all right. He'll still be at the Devon, September 6th, a Sunday night, presented by Speed Lube, our 95Q fan appreciation show. Can't wait. Now, if you haven't got your tickets, I got to say, what's wrong with you? But get on it. DevonAmphitheater.com. He's such a great live show. He's so energetic, funny, does some things that you're not going to expect to. I'm going to not tell you, give it away, be a spoiler, but you better be there September 6th for the 95Q Fan Appreciation Show. I'll say please, okay? Will that be nice? Yeah, please come. We'll be right back.
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He was a good friend of Darius Rucker. He said, Corey Kent and Co. 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
2: 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Goes till 8 o'clock tonight. The heat and the humidity been a thing for sure. Scattered thunderstorms and showers with gusty winds possible today, tonight, tomorrow. The high of 90 today, low of 74. And tomorrow, 88 for the high. Watch out for those gusty winds.
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National Weather Service in Lincoln has issued a severe thunderstorm warning for northern Piatt County, northeastern Owyhee County, south central McLean County until 3:30 p.m. At 2:50 p.m., a severe thunderstorm was located over Hayworth, or 11 miles north of Clinton, moving east at 45 miles per hour. Expected hazards include 60 miles per hour wind gusts and nickel-size hail. This is a radar-indicated threat. The following impacts are expected. Expect damage to roofs, siding, and trees. This severe thunderstorm will be near Farmer City around 3:05 p.m. Other locations in the path of the severe thunderstorm include Mansfield. This includes the following highways: Interstate 72 between mile markers 167 and 173. Interstate 74 between mile markers 146 and 168. This also includes Clinton Lake State Recreation Area,

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0: It's the latest from Kenny Chesney for you at Decatur's Country Home. For 50 years, we are 95Q. Good afternoon to you, friend. How's your Tuesday going? Hopefully pretty good. Did you hear the big announcement this morning? Sugarland going to be at the State Farm Center coming up in October. It's a Thursday night, October 8th. We've got a great chance for you to score tickets and a VIP sound check experience. All thanks to Premiant, because of course we are celebrating our 50th birthday this year, doing it in style. So 50 years, 50 concerts, Sugarland at State Farm Center. Text Sugarland, that's the word, Sugarland, to 217-423-9595 right now to get in on that giveaway. Thanks to Premiant, 217-423-9595.
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0: 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They've got 1,000 vehicles to choose from in their family of dealerships. A heat advisory is in effect until 8 p.m. this evening, so try to stay indoors if possible, out of the sun, wear loose-fit clothing, drink plenty of fluids, stay in the AC if you can. Partly cloudy out there today. A chance for scattered storms overnight. Tonight we'll see a low of 71. Scattered storms tomorrow with potentially gusty winds. 81 for the high. Tomorrow night pretty much the same. Cloudy, scattered storms possible, gusty winds. We'll see a low of 71 tomorrow night too. Pretty much a chance for storms all the way through the rest of the week through Saturday. We're sitting at 88 in downtown now.

0: Decatur's Country Home, 95Q. How are you? Good afternoon. A little muggy out there, just a little bit. Stay indoors if you can. Of course, that heat advisory in effect until 8 o'clock tonight. Thankfully, it's just today because we got a lot to do outdoors this weekend. I mean, not only do we have the Pony Express days kicking off on the 13th, but of course, Illinois State Fair kicks off on the 13th as well. So lots and lots to do outside. So we're pretty much going to need Mother Nature to, be on our P's and Q's. Please and thank you. A lot of us got tickets. We want to go see concerts. Speaking of concerts and tickets, of course, Ella Langley, she has been sold out now for quite a while. Her performance at the State Fair on the 21st. I was checking out the tasteofcountry.com. They have ranked the songs of 2026 so far. Miss Ella has 3 in the top 4.
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4: We've got a heat advisory in place until 8 p.m. this evening. We could also see some scattered storms tonight, which could include really gusty winds, maybe even a tornado in there as well. So we'll keep an eye on that for you. We'll see a low of 71 overnight. Scattered storms expected for our Wednesday again. Gusting winds going.
16: The National Weather Service in Lincoln has issued a severe thunderstorm warning for Northern Edgar County, Southern Vermilion County, Southeastern Champaign County, Northeastern Douglas County until 4:45 p.m. At 3:52 p.m., a severe thunderstorm was located near Philo, or 11 miles southeast of Urbana, moving southeast at 45 miles per hour. Expected hazards include 60 miles per hour wind gusts and nickel-sized hail. This is a radar-indicated threat. The following impacts are expected. Expect damage to roofs, siding, and trees. This severe thunderstorm will be near Broadlands around 3:55 p.m., Allerton around 4 p.m., Sidell around 4:10 p.m. Other locations in the path of the severe thunderstorm include Chrisman. This includes Interstate 57 near mile marker 214. This also includes Harry Babel Yard State Natural Area.

say it to myself 10 times before I go out the door, I get to the car, and still have to go back for something. 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

0: Welcome. It's Trisha with the Afternoon Drive. That was Blake Shelton, and let him in anyway. On the way for you, Megan Maroney with a little what's good for the goose is good for the gander, or as she calls it, medicine. Either way, I do fully subscribe. So keep that in mind. Also coming up, Dustin Lynch, Russell Dickerson. Not only is he coming up in the lineup for you to hear in just a little bit, but he'll be here in Q Country in less than a month. Labor Day weekend, Sunday night. Hopefully you're off on Monday. It's going down at the Devon Lakeshore Amphitheater. 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
5: 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Illinois has become the third state to allow rideshare drivers to unionize. The governor has signed a new law giving drivers for companies like Uber and Lyft the right to organize and bargain collectively. Drivers must gather signatures from fellow drivers before forming a union. The governor has also signed a law limiting where new immigration detention centers can be located in Illinois. The law prohibits future facilities from being built within 1,500 feet of homes, schools, parks, places of worship, and other sensitive locations. Decatur Public Schools have announced Eisenhower High School will not field a varsity football team for the 2026 season. District officials say the decision was made because of low participation numbers. The school's JV program will go on as scheduled. The IHSA, opponents, families, and coaching staff have been notified of the decision. For more stories, podcasts, and videos, visit nowdecatur.com.
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0: 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Heat advisory in effect until 8 o'clock this evening. We could see some scattered storms tonight, some of which could include tornado chances and very strong wind gusts. So we'll definitely keep an eye on that for you. We'll see a low about 71, pretty much the same tomorrow. Scattered storms, gusty winds, 81 for the high, down to 71 again tomorrow night, and kind of the same through the rest of the week. Chances for storms all the way through Saturday, low to mid 80s all the way through the next 10 days. So pretty mild for August, I would think. I always remember going back to school and it being blazing hot, sitting there in the classroom just sweating. Oof. No, not this week. Thank goodness.

Dustin Lynch been right here to Q Country at least three times I can think of. John Party on the way, Riley Green too, after Megan Maroney.

0: right out of Georgia, little blonde bombshell there, Megan Maroney. Megan Ann Maroney at Decatur's Country Home 95Q. My middle name, too. Huh. How about that? Makes me feel special. Hey, it's the little things. Oh, my goodness. What a week we've got ahead. I mean, pretty much chance for storms every day. Let's hope that doesn't happen because there's a lot going on out there. Pony Express Day is kicking off Thursday. Of course, so is the Illinois State Fair. So let's hope if it is going to do any raining, it's brief and in the morning. That should, or overnight, that would be good too, right? That would should get us out of all the issues. Or however you want to look at it. But either way, lots of stuff going on. Head out and find you something fun to do. Get some sunshine on your face over the weekend. We are wrapping up summer. Kids going back to school this week. Moms, say yeah! Woo!
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12: We are under a heat advisory till 8 o'clock this evening, so not much longer, just a little bit more to go. Then it looks like we could see scattered storms overnight tonight. Could include gusty winds, maybe even some tornado chances as well. We'll see a low of 71 overnight tonight. Pretty much rinse and repeat for Wednesday. Scattered storms, gusty winds possible, 81 for the high, 71 for the low. Your weather is brought to you by Bob Ridings. They've got 1,000 vehicles to choose from in their family of dealerships. We will be talking to Chad Armstrong and Bob Ridings and Tana here in just a little bit.
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It's Scotty McCreary at 95Q, Decatur's country home. He just opened for Kojo on Saturday night. Brought out a little special guest, his 3-year-old son, Avery. Watch it on the socials. It's

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4: 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It's Trish with the Afternoon Drive. Happy Tuesday to you. I got my buddy Chad on the line from Bob Ridings in Pena. I hear you guys got a really great trade-in recently, a Jeep Wrangler Sport?
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6: 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Another new law gives high school students another option to meet graduation requirements. 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Just a reminder that weather permitting, Lost Bridge Road over Lake Decatur will be closed today from about 8 to 3 for routine mowing along the bridge. Lost Bridge Road between Lakefront Road and Oak Ridge Drive will be closed to through traffic. Motorists are encouraged to use an alternate route and, of course, be careful near the work zone. 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
1: Heat advisory in effect for a little bit longer until 8 o'clock tonight. Partly cloudy with scattered storms overnight. Could include very strong winds, maybe even some tornado chances as well. We'll see a low of 71. Same pretty much for Wednesday. Scattered storms with gusty winds possible. 81 for the high, 71 for the low. Pretty much a chance for storms all the way through Saturday. We're sitting at 85 in downtown right now. 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

much fun seeing him at the Devon. It's Joe Nichols at Decatur's Country Home, 95Q Sugarland on the way, who is going to be at the State Farm Center. Did you hear the announcement this morning? Details coming up.

0: 85 in downtown Decatur. It's Trish. We are under that heat advisory a little bit longer till 8 o'clock tonight. Could see tornado chances tonight. Strong winds with the scattered storms possible, so we'll definitely keep an eye on all of the weather situations for you. Coming up, Jordan Davis, Hudson Westbrook, and Sugarland, which hopefully, did you hear the announcement this morning? Woo! Sugarland's going to be at the State Farm Center over in Champaign. The beginning of October. It's a Thursday night, October 8th. 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

0: Celebrating 50 years as your country home, we're Decatur's country home, 95Q. It's Trish with the Afternoon Drive. Miranda Lambert's next album, Crisco, going to be out October 2nd. She's now announced that she'll have an album release show a few days later, October 6th, at the world's largest honky-tonk, Billy Bob's in Texas. So you want a road trip? Do you? Well, I'm just kidding, because Texas, way too hot for me. But y'all can go and just let me know how it was afterwards. I'm sure it's going to be a ton of fun. Apparently, tickets go on sale Friday if you are looking to go. Just saying. On the way for you, Lady A, we're going to take a look at that forecast as well. It does look like we have the chance for some tornado activity overnight tonight. Let's talk about it right after this.
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heating and air, equipped to handle all your comfort needs. Heat advisory in effect until 8 o'clock tonight. Partly cloudy skies with scattered storms overnight could include some tornado chances and gusty winds as well. We'll see a low of 71. Scattered storms expected again for our Wednesday with gusty winds, 81 for the high, 71 for the low. It's pretty much the same thing all the rest of the week through Saturday. So let's just hope it misses us. Let's hope that ADM bubble kicks in, shall we? A little bit of rain because my plants need it. I want my plants to have it. Let's put it that way. But other than that, no, we don't want it, Mother Nature. 85 in downtown right now.

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0: I feel like I hover there constantly. South of Sanity, that's Zach Top for you. And Decatur's Country Home 95Q. What fun is it being sane anyway? We already gotta adult and be responsible. Can't we just be a little wacky too? It worked for me. In my head, anyway. How's your Tuesday going, friend? Bailey Zimmerman on the way, of course. We're getting ready to see him live right here in Q Country at the Illinois State Fair on Friday. Who's going? Showtime, 8 o'clock. Ah! It's going to be so much fun. Then, of course, we turn right around and head back on Saturday for Lainey Wilson. Just a huge, huge next, 10 days or so? 10 days, 2 weeks? Around Q Country, lots of live country music, my favorite part of summer. 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